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1: Buonasera, signorina, buonasera. 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

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So it's me and her and a can of beans sitting there on the front porch swing.

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1: This is a really new song. It's called Doesn't Have to Be That Way.

I've had it to hear, be and where, love's a small word, a part-time thing, a paper ring. 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